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Drawing 270 traffic stop. Copy. Route 71 East 27th Road. Route 71 East 27th Road, LaSalle. Gray Ford Fusion, Gray Ford Fusion. B-Boy H. Henry, 71331. Boy Henry, 71331.

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Go ahead.

0: Sterling 252, traffic stop. Sterling 252, traffic stop. Illinois 23, North 26 Road. Illinois 23, North 26 Road. LaSalle. Gray Chrysler sedan. Gray Chrysler sedan. F Frank W. William 87780. F Frank W. William 87780.
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0: Avenue, East Moline, 13th Street, 13th Avenue, East Moline. Point Nissan, 2 Charles A. Adam, 34579. 2 Charles A. Adam, 34579.

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0: 252, 10-4.

Charlie 260, traffic stop. 260, go ahead. Charlie 260, traffic stop. 80 westbound the 83, 80 westbound the 83, my Green Jeep, Missouri, Edward M. Mary 9, G. George, 2 people. Missouri, E. Edward M. Mary 9, G. George, 2 people. Yeah, Missouri Bicentennial, please.

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Charlie Ghost, can I trust now? Ocean King 9, go ahead. Charlie Ghost, can I trust now? 88 West to 5, 88 West to 5. So White Honda, D. David A. Adam 27406. 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
2: 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Silver Dodge van. 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
1: 52, traffic stop, south of Bloomington Street and west, correction, east 10th Road, south Bloomington Street and east 10th Road, Streeter, on a tan Chevy Malibu, D. David, Q. Queen, 37786, D. David, Q. Queen, 37786.
0: D. David Q. Queen, 37786, clear, expired, 09-2025, brown 2011, Chevrolet sedan.
1: To update location to South Bloomington Street, 13th Street, South Bloomington Street, 13th Street, South Streeter.
0: 252, 10-4.

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1: Correct. 268, something.

Thank you, Frank. You got to stop it. First Avenue, 6th Street, Silvis. 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
1: 222, down 4.
2: Charlie 260, traffic's up.
1: 260, go on.
2: Charlie 260, traffic stop. Bloomington Street and Danny Drive. Streeter. Bloomington Street and Danny Drive and Streeter on a silver Volkswagen. Silver Volkswagen. Frank Robert 43127. Frank Robert 43127.

0: earlier. I was getting that trap stop.
1: Oh, excuse me. 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
0: 388 West 3. Blue Chevy. Frank T. Tom 45573. Frank Tom 45573.
1: Host K9, Frank T-Tom, 45573, clear. Plate suspended, mandatory insurance violation, 2013 Chevrolet sedan.
0: Sterling 260, can you see a street or has a cannon on?

0: 273, 1050, in all.
1: Go for 73.
0: 273, I-80, westbound mile post 95, I-80 westbound mile post 95, dark green Volkswagen Atlas versus Deer, vehicle is not drivable. No injuries, no blockage.
1: 10-4, sitting around, code 1.
0: 273, 10-4.
1: Sterling 268, we're going to drop this squad off in Ottawa first, then we'll grab that.
0: 268, 10-4.

0: 252 Sterling.
1: Sterling 252, go ahead.
0: 252, can you be en route to that 1050 PD car versus deer? 80 westbound at the 95, 80 westbound muscles 95. I forgot, 73 was on a relay.
1: 10-4, I'll be en route, go on.
0: 252, 10-4. Bush King 9 status.
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2: Hargons, H-A-R-G-O-N-S, Torrenzo, T-O-R-R-E-N-Z-O, Michael, Hargons, Torrenzo, Michael, male, 0922-00, 0922-00, Iowa.

0: Husky Man Sterling. Husky 9, I-88 Westbound Mile Post 3, I-88 Westbound Mile Post 3.
1: Sterling, Husky 9, go ahead.
0: Terenzo Michael Hargens, male. 0922-2000 out of Iowa is wanted. Failure to appear. Contempt of court. Caution, violent tendencies. History of assault. Male black, 25-5-11-175, black brown. This warrant is out of Lee County. Additional information available, Glenn.
1: Go ahead.
0: Hargens is revoked. Iowa. Go ahead. Pushkin and Tupper.

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0: Oshki 9, Sheriff's Office Lee County advises warrant is valid for contempt. Failure to pay or appear, issued by Judge Acker, 513-24. Bond is $3,200, 10% applies. No failure to appear fee. They will extradite if unable to post bond.

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0: 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You'll be clearing here shortly.
1: Yeah, work.
0: Thank you, 22 foot.
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0: 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Signal for the information in the vault.
1: Michigan 9, 10-4, I am texting them now.
0: 1028.
1: 255.
2: Sterling 252, 1028. Dark gray, Volkswagen Atlas. 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

currently 261, 1027. H. Henry, Adam, W. William, K. King, I. Etta, and Nora, S. Sam, Anthony, A. N. T. H. O. N. Y. Min initial, M. Mary, Hawkins, Anthony, M. Mary, male, date of birth 040895. 040895.

0: 261, 1061.
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0: Anthony M. Mary Hawkins, male, 040895, no exact match. Anthony Maurice Hawkins, male, 040895, is wanted out of Minnesota. No extradition, in-state pickup only. Male, black, 6175, brown, black. But this subject has additional warrants from this agency. Additional information available. 1061.
1: Go ahead.
0: Anthony M. Mary Hawkins, male, 040895, no exact match. Anthony Maurice Hawkins, male, 040895, has an active protection order on file. Out of Minnesota. Do not search, detain, arrest based solely on this record. Additional information available, go ahead. Hawkins is suspended. Suspended 06-19-2026, 6.308. Go ahead.
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0: 260 dot 4.
1: 7273 clear.
0: 273 times 4.

Finland 273, traffic stop. Finland 273, traffic stop. Illinois 251 and 38th Street, Peru. Illinois 251, 38th Street, Peru. A dark gray Chevy SUV. Dark gray Chevy SUV, G. George A. Adam 51372. G. George A. Adam 51372.

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0: 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I'll be getting signal 38 to Streeter Police Department. 30 miles from the north.
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1: 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Signal 38 information in the notes.
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0: Fairlane 273, traffic stop. Fairlane 273, traffic stop. Illinois 251 and LaSalle Road, Peru. Illinois 251, LaSalle Road, Peru. It's a dark green Jeep. Dark green Jeep, D. David T. Tom, 96304. 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
1: F8 Q Queen 41515 hit based on DLN response from registration. Registered owner Brady Watson is violent offender against youth or murderer. Do not search to arrest based solely on this record. Brady Watson, male, black, 3959, black, brown. Additional information available, 1061. Brady Watson, male, black, 3959, 210, black, brown. On probation and supervised release status, paroled, MSR custody. Do not search, detain, arrest based solely on this record. Additional information available, go ahead. Watson is valid. Corrective lenses, go ahead.
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0: Sterling, 222. Are you going to need add-on information for Watson?
1: 10-4, yes, I will.

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0: 3222, add on information. Watson was cited for speed. He's compliant with registration and his address. It's going to be in Rock Island, 3009 14th Avenue.
1: Two twenty two, 10-4, CQ.

0: 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Sterling 252, information. 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

0: Skyline 273, traffic stop. Skyline 273, traffic stop. North Joliet Street and Oak Road in LaSalle. North Joliet Street, Oak Road, LaSalle. It's a white sedan, G George A. Adams, 74418. G George A. Adams, 74418.
1: G George A. Adams, 74418, clear. White 716, Hyundai Coupe.

turn 222, drive south. Johnny Road, 53rd Street, Moline. Johnny Road, 53rd Street, Moline. Silver Lexus. G. George F. Frank, 54852. G. George F. Frank, 54852.

0: Failing 273, traffic stop.
1: 273, go ahead.
0: Failing 273, traffic stop. Illinois 251 and LaSalle Road, LaSalle. Illinois 251, LaSalle Road, LaSalle. Correction, Peru. B-boy plate, or it's a Ford F-150, B-boy plate, 399-0329. 399-0329, B-boy plate.
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0: 273 Sterling status.
1: 73, 6 here.
0: 273, 10-4.

0: Charles 218 Sterling status.
1: Sterling Charles 218, secure 2 hours.
0: Charles 218, 24.

0: Sterling 273, traffic stop.
1: 273, go ahead.
0: Sterling 273, traffic stop. Illinois 23 and North 2450th Road, LaSalle County. Illinois 23, North 2450th Road, LaSalle County. It's a black Kia SUV, E. Edward J. John 44175. E. Edward J. John 44175.
1: E. Edward J. John 44175, clear, black, 2022 Kia utility.

0: 261 Sterling Motors, assist, partial lane blockage.
1: Go ahead.
0: I-74 eastbound, milepost 11.8. I-74 eastbound, milepost 11.8. Unknown vehicle, but there is partial lane blockage and there's other vehicles almost hitting it.
1: 10-4, I'm at code 2.
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1: Frank Y. Young, 49530, clear, red 2018 Mercedes-Benz sedan.
0: Ten four will be on the left hand shoulder with lane blockage.
1: Two 61 and four.

0: 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I have an unconscious driver. He appears to be breathing.
1: 261 Temple will be EMS around.
0: Can you
1: 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We're contacting EMS for you.
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1: 261-10-4. 261 EMS has been dispatched.

You're only 61, 1027. Charles. See, Charles O. Ocean and Nora T. Tom or Robert E. Edward or Robert A. Adam S. Sam. First name Isaac I. Ida V. Zebra A. Adam C. Charles. No middle initial. Contreras Isaac. No middle initial. Male. 1029 2004. 1029 2004.

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0: Fairlane 273, traffic stop.
1: 273, go ahead.
0: 273, traffic stop. Illinois 71 and East 24th Road, LaSalle County. Illinois 71, East 24th Road, LaSalle County. The red Chevy Camaro. Red Chevy Camaro. F rank. Q Queen 47859. F rank Q Queen 47859.

0: Friendly 273, traffic's up.
1: 273, go ahead.
0: Sterling 273, traffic stop, Illinois 71, East 24th Road, LaSalle County. Illinois 71, East 24th Street, or East 24th Road, LaSalle County. It's a silver Toyota, George Frank 22356, G George F Frank 22356.
1: G George F. Frank, 22356, clear, silver, 2026 Toyota sedan.

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1: 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Clear of black 2026 Mitsubishi Utility.
0: Thank you.

0: Sterling 273, traffic stop.
1: 273, go ahead.
0: Sterling 273, traffic stop. ID westbound at 84. AD westbound at 84. It's a white truck tractor trailer. White truck tractor trailer. Illinois semi trailer plate. TTOM 444927. TTOM 444927. Semi trailer plate.

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0: 273, 10-4.

0: 273 Sterling status.
1: 273 secure.
0: 273 10-4.

0: 247, Sterling traffic hazard.
1: 247, go ahead.
0: 247, I-74 eastbound milepost 7. I-74 eastbound milepost 7. Rock Island County advises that there is a deer carcass partially in the roadway.
1: Yeah, I'll be in Rock Island.
0: 247, 10-4.

0: 247 Sterling status.
1: Two 47 Sterling.

0: including 273, traffic stop.
1: 273, go ahead.
0: 7273, traffic stop. ID eastbound at 84. ID eastbound at the 84. Say truck, tractor, trailer. Main semi trailer plate 3230735. 3230735, Main.

0: 278 Remain Trailer 3230735 Clear 2021 Great Dane.
1: Traveling 247, clear patrol.
0: 247, 10-4.

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0: 261 Tower.
2: Sterling 247 caps up.
0: 247, go ahead.
2: 247 traps to have I-88 westbound mile post 3, I-88 westbound mile post 3. It's going to be a black heavy traverse, D. George C. Charles at 98571. D. George C. Charles 98571.
0: D. Davis C. Charles 98571, clear, black 2009 Chevrolet utility.

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1: Go for 73.
0: I-80 westbound milepost 83. I-80 westbound milepost 83. LaSalle County has an open 911 call at this location. No one is responding.
1: En route from LaSalle, folks.
0: Where?

Airline 273 arrived. 1028 when you're ready. Airline 273, 1028, Wisconsin plate. 12893, R. Robert over A. Adam. 12893, R. Robert over A. Adam.

0: 273 Wisconsin. One 2983 R Robert over 8 Adams, clear. Flight is no matches, but it has been run numerous times by PD Ottawa on the 23rd of this month.
1: And for the vehicle's empty, we're going to be checking.
0: 273-10-4. What kind of vehicle is it?
1: It's a blue Mini Cooper.
0: 273-10-4.

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0: Carolina 273 information. We're going to check both east and westbound. See if anybody's walking. Is the 911 call still open?
1: I will have to call LaSalle County back. They were going to stay on the phone. I'll see if it still is. Also, I've contacted Wisconsin State Patrol. They're supposed to be sending me a return for this 28 over. I'll attach it as soon as I get it.
0: 10-4, secure 30.
1: 273, 10-4.

0: 273, I called LaSalle County. 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Also, I've added the return into the sessions tab.
1: Thank you.

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1: I'll contact them back. At the time they first called, so they could not call it back, but didn't specify why.
0: 10-4, can you see if they were able to continue to track it on Rapid SOS?
1: 10-4.

0: 268 Sterling.
1: Go ahead.
0: 911 only phone. They have no number, and it only was pinging right where that car is located.
1: 10-4.

0: Sterling 268, we've checked both directions. We'll head back to the area of the car and see if we can locate anyone over there.
1: 268-10-4, LaSalle County checked their in-house for the registered vehicle owner. They haven't had no contact with them. They did advise that there's a deputy or two heading out your way also.
0: 10-4, thank you.

0: 268, does this Mini Cooper happen to have a flat tire?
1: I have to double check when you get back out there. There's another vehicle in the area. It's already been tagged. Not sure what's going on with that one.
0: 10-4.

0: The other vehicle is a black Chevy Equinox. It's got notes in here. It does have a flat tire.
1: Ten-4. Ottawa was inquiring about the flat tire. They had received a call earlier about a vehicle left in a parking lot with a flat tire. They did advise that they had contact with this car in Ottawa on the 23rd. It was in the parking lot of Verilife that the driver got out and got in the vehicle with another person, but they never had contact with the actual driver.
0: 10-4, we back out at the Mini Cooper, see if we can locate anything.
1: To 68, 10-4.

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1: Right.
0: To succeed, just for information, I added more notes in reference to what Iowa PD had told me about an earlier call they received from a 911 prefix number also. That was a little strange. Just to let you know.
1: Yeah, for a second, look at a moment.

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1: Affirmative. It's in the sessions tab where I can give you the backward radio.
0: 10-4, I'll take a look real quick.

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1: Hey, go ahead.
0: County got a hold of the owner of the Mini Cooper. He's aware it's here on the side of the road. 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It's probably not connected to this.

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0: 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We'll be clear patrol, unable to locate.
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927 Mars. 270, go ahead. The 80 westbound is 84. 80 westbound is 84. It's going to be a blue Mini Cooper, Wisconsin, 12893, Robert over Adam. 12893, Robert over Adam. 270-10-4, we've dealt with this vehicle already tonight. Just for 1043.

0: 270 information.
1: Go ahead.
0: Oh, County had made contact with the owner of that vehicle. He is aware that it's sitting there. It broke down earlier in the night. He has a towing route.
1: I'm going to tag it.
0: 270-10-4.
1: Confirming the last four of the van. 2024, 2024.
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1: Two forty-eight, go ahead.
0: 39 southbound to 44. 39 southbound to 44. It's a Gray Chrysler Pacifica. Correction. Gray Chrysler Town & Country. 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

0: 3248 information. Clear 248 information. I have a family of 10 inside this Chrysler. They're broken down. I'm going to need transport in Oglesby if they don't want to go to KC.
1: .248, your signals are broken. 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
0: Sorry, service. Yes, I have 10 occupants. Car is broken down. We're trying to figure out AAA right now. They would like to be taken to the Loves up in Oglesby. I can only fit about 3, maybe 4. If I can have additional units, help me with transport.
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0: 48 from 68. How can you fit? 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
1: I could fit maybe about 4. I'm making room in my back seat right now.
0: Still 268. I'll head down there. I got room in my truck. 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

0: 248 Stern.
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0: I've got Bill's on the phone. He advised because of the situation with the tire, it's going to be pretty difficult to load. So because of that, the tow is going to be about $225 with a credit card.
1: 204, I am Hawkins.
0: You cut out. You want me to call him back or keep him on hold?
2: Sorry, I have to run back to my squad. We'll call him back. I'm going to talk to the owner right now and see what she can do.
0: So far.
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0: 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Sterling 270, you can show me transporting 2 Signal 38. I put my information in the notes. Been a route to Love. 270, come forward.
1: 70, there's a gravel crossover about a quarter mile down, so you don't got to go all the way down to the exit.
0: That works.

Grateful for your information. Okay. The Bill's number in the notes for me, please. I'm going to give them a call and see if they would be willing to take a Salvation Army voucher.

0: calling Charles 51.
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0: Phil is en route to pick up the vehicle. I'm going to remain on scene for traffic control. Go ahead and carry for an hour, please.
1: Charles 51, 10-4.

0: Charles 5148. So let's pulse to get the voucher for Bill's. I also have the key with me. She forgot to leave it in her vehicle. So I'll return that to you once I get the voucher.
1: I mean, you should be able to load it by cop without the key.
0: So forth.

0: 48 from 51. 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They left their windows down.
1: Coming up to 39 right now.
0: Standing. See you soon.

John, 270, traffic stop. 270, go ahead. 80 West on a 61, 80 West on a 61, 10, Toyota Camry, 10, Toyota Camry. Camry, see Charles V. Victor, 59016, Charles Victor, 59016.

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1: County 270 secured. 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
0: Registers to Joseph King of Standard, Illinois.
1: Can you try and sound X for him? That's who I'm out with.
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0: it. Joseph E. Edward King, mail 1230 of 53, is expired 1230 of 25. 10-4.

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0: like three more than an hour. 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

0: joining 270 traffic still.
1: 270, go ahead.
0: Well, correction, east of the 23, east of the 23. Give me a white panel van, white panel van. California 1028, 59375, W William 1. 59375, W William 1.

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0: Stop.
1: 4.
2: En route from the eastbound 74 scale house.
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2: 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Houston 3. Clear.
0: Houston 3, 7-4.

0: drilling two King three, motor stiff.
1: Two King three, go ahead.
0: So we have the 74 eastbound scale house. 74 about the 6, 74 eastbound about the 6, the scale house. It's a white truck tractor, a white semi-trailer. Tennessee semi-trailer, Union 810270, Union 810270.

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0: I just got a turnaround flight request for you. St. Clair, Princeton, the St. Francis, Peoria. No fire turnarounds.

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1: Clear copy, accepted and en route to St. Clair, Princeton. Your flight number will be 02716, 02716, and it's 14 kilos. You can just do your leg one from St. Clair to St. Francis if you want. And for the crew, this flight is a go. Again, it's St. Clair, Princeton to St. Francis, Peoria. 14-kilo patient. It's a 3-year-old female who has a partial foot amputation on the right. It got caught under a lawnmower.

0: 270 Sterling, Mars assist.
1: Good.
0: 270 Motors assist, I-8 westbound, just east of the Jocelyn exit on the right shoulder. I-8 westbound, milepost 5. It's a red Chevrolet Equinox with the blown tire. They do have a spare on the jack, need assistance changing it.
1: 10-4, I'll be on route Cutland, 80 at the 23.
0: 270, 10-4.

0: 248 Monterey Assist.
1: 80 eastbound at 72.
0: 248 Monterey Assist, ID eastbound milepost 100, right shoulder. ID eastbound milepost 100, right shoulder for an RV that has a flat tire. The subject is changing it. They're requesting assistance changing the tire as well as traffic control.
1: 10-4.
0: 248, 10-4.

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0: One Frank 15, this incident. 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

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Pennsylvania trailer plate.

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0: Charles 51, traffic complaint.
1: Good.
0: Charles 51, I-80 eastbound, mile 76 and a half. I-80 eastbound, mile 76 and a half. There's two semis that are trying to swap their trailers. People are having a hard time getting around them.
1: They're trying to swap while they're driving in traffic or on the, shoulder? What's the deal?
0: No, 51, they're on the eastbound ramp to I-80 from Illinois 351.
1: Of course, I'll go check it out.
0: Charles 51, 10-4.

0: Charles 51, Sterling.
1: He's the stuff report.
0: 51, we're now receiving another call advising that traffic is blocked and they are at a complete stop. People are starting to turn around on the ramp.
1: 248. I'm clear. Assist the motorist. I'll be around as well.
0: 248, 10-4.

0: is going to be the ramp from 80, correct, 351 to 80 east. Not 80 to 351. I'm not sure if that's what you said or not. I'm trying to get around.
1: Charles, if you want to

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Their frame was completely blocked. I'm going to try to start more people around the shoulder. 48, when you get here, south over from getting on at 351 over at Pacific. Stuck in the ditch. This guy was trying to spin it back around to give this guy a jump the wrong way. Blocking the roadway.

0: 8051, I need the next available note for FS heavy duty. 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
1: Charles 51, Tamari.
0: I'm sure they will, but have whoever it is, please.
1: Charles 51, Tamari.

0: 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When I get your traffic around me, it's going slow. 48, when you get here, just hit that curve so you can have some lights. We can push it to the left to get them onto the shoulder around the professional driver.
1: Radio direct.

0: Hi, Charles, 51. 28 on the freeway, like, block of the ramp.
1: Charles, 51, bye.
0: 55947. P-Paul 1355947, Illinois Force.
1: Charles 51, apportion, P-Paul 1355947, Genius Trucking, Pin Creek Grove, 2026 Freightliner Truck Tractor.
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0: You have 27 seconds.
1: Charles 51, apportion.

0: 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I just need to push off the that side a little bit more. 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Trucks can barely get by, but they're getting by.
1: Go for it. 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
0: He's here for sales and spare unit, LaSalle City, I think it's spare unit, to go maybe about a couple hundred feet before the entrance on 351, so they can see some lights there. I'm sure Seneca is going to have to do something with closing this ramp down. I just want them to be warned before they come in.
1: Charles 51, is that right?

0: Charles 51, 10-9, I was on the phone with the South County.
1: I'm for it. Let's play something when you have a second.
0: Charles 51, 5.
1: Out of Virginia, my name is Mozeal, Mary, Ocean, Zebra, Ida, Lincoln, versus Oleg, Ocean, Lincoln, Edward, George, Mozeal, Oleg, no middle, male. Stand by, I gotta find it. There it is. 10-5-76, 100576, Virginia.

0: Charles 51, Mosfield, valid. Class A through Virginia restriction. 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
1: Oh, thank you.

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1: But take that city unit just to be careful. After you guys keep coming down this ramp. Curve. Yeah, centimeters to spare these trucks when they're going by the state.

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0: Can you tell LaSalle County and LaSalle PD that they can block the ramp off for us now, please? Now that's not a good thing.

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1: Charles 51, 10-4.

0: 3248 arrived, secure 30. And I'll take a tow report number if you haven't put one in yet.
1: 248, Conroy is towing, we'll be in around. Conroy's towing, your tow number is 503, 503.
0: 4, thank you.

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0: 248. You can cancel that toll report number, and you can update this motor assist now, and I'll be standing by for her to do her tire change.
1: And for the tow has been contacted, and they're advising that they also arrived on scene.
0: Oh, yes. Toll did arrive. I waved them off.
1: Do you ready to stand by?

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1: Decoy?
0: 450 initiated incident. Be on a boat patrol on the Illinois River. Boat patrol on the Illinois River. Watching our star Brock. Secure 600.
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1: 10-4.

0: 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They're on their way.
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0: 2 King 3 Sterling traffic hazard. Traffic hazard, I-74 westbound milepost 19 and lane 1. I-74 westbound milepost 19 and lane 1. There's a large deceased animal in the lane.
1: That's what you need. I'll be in code 1 from the 4.

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1: One Frank 14, God.
0: Sterling One Frank 14 information. I'll be en route over to Illinois 29 and High Street, Putnam. Illinois 29 and High Street, Putnam, to search for this injured eagle.
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0: Sterling 2-3, debris in the roadway.
1: Sterling 3, go ahead.
0: 3 debris in the roadway. I-80 westbound 44, westbound 44. Tire debris.
1: Sterling 3, 10-4.

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0: On the trail, starting at the visitor center. Star Rock State Park, on the trail, starting at the visitor center. 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

0: 248 traffic.
1: Can you put me on an assist with LaSalle County Sheriff? And I'll be en route to 928 North 2401st Road in Ottawa for some sort of disturbance.
0: Two for eight, 10-4.

0: 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Sterling 15 cents, 27 by file. E. Edward 245-9608-4202. Edward 245-9608-4202.
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1: 1 Frank 15, go ahead.
0: Sterling 1 Frank 15, 1029. Last name is Charles Adam Charles. This is Hermelando, H-E-R-M-L-I-N-D-O. Middle is S-Sam. Cac, Hermelindo, S-Sam, male, 814 of 90.
1: 1 Frank 15, confirming the last name only is C. Charles, A.M. C. Charles.
0: 10-4.
1: 1 Frank 15, 10-4.

Offering 15, Sterling. One Frank 15, Illinois River launching out of the Starved Rock boat ramp. Illinois River launching out of the Starved Rock boat ramp.

0: 1:15, and running the SM Cox male, 8:14:91, no exact match, and running the SEP Cox male, 8:14:91, wanted person, caution, failure to appear, violent tendencies, history of assault, resisting arrest, charge is for failure to appear, driving under the influence of alcohol, aggravated DUI, no valid DL, male, white, 34, 5'2", 160, black, brown, medium complexion, worn out of Cook County. Additional information available, go ahead.
1: One break 15,
0: running the list, Sam Cox, male, 8:14:91, no record SLS, go ahead.

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0: 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Do you have them in custody or do you want to keep it secure?
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0: Sterling, 1-Frank-15. Subject in custody. You can clear the channel and confirm the warrant.
1: 1-Frank-15, over. It's reading a troop 2-1-Frank-15 advice of situation secure. Subject in custody. Safe release troop 1, Sterling. Okay, up there, 7-1.
2: 15 from 1-Frank-26. Are you going to need a car for transport somewhere?
0: Yeah, 10-4. We'll figure out where we're going to take him here shortly. I'll give you a shout.
2: 10-4. I can grab him and take him wherever. Where do you want me to meet you?
0: We'll probably just bring him back to the start of rack ramp. That's closest.
2: 10-4. I'll meet you down there. Sterling, 1-Frank-26.
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0: Sterling 2-3, motor set.
1: 2-3, go ahead.
0: It's 80 westbound at the 6980 westbound 69. Correction, eastbound at 69. It's a black Ford passenger car, black Ford passenger car. Nebraska, Boy George King 223. Boy George King 223.

0: 2-3, Nebraska, every boy to George taking 2-2-3, clear. Black 2017 Ford Fiesta.
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0: 2-3-7-4.

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1: Thank you, Chris. Three contact secure.
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0: Sterling 223, 1027.
1: Okay,
0: authorization. He's Guatemalan. We do a nationwide check.
1: 2-3, yes. Go ahead.
0: 18-3, 1027. Minor, Mary Young, Nora, Ocean Robert. Flag 2 first names. Young, Ocean Sam, and Paul Union. Minor, Yos Poo. Male, October 10-23 of 04. 10-23 of 04.

0: Sterling. I'll be doing at 21 shortly.
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1: 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That's where they're parked. That'll be just easier.

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1: 1-15, Cook County has confirmed the subject holds a valid warrant for driving under the influence of alcohol. No bond, they will extradite.
2: 1-15, 10-4, thank you.

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1: Next spot.
0: Being route to LaSalle County Jail with the individual they arrested on that warrant. Got on rubber boots, sweatpants, and a black zip-up hoodie. Green hat. Mileage 119470. 119470.
1: 1 Frank 26, sounds like your warrant was fixed.
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1: A 4 in route.
0: 263 Sunrise.

0: Sterling 264, assist for a PD.
1: Two sixty four, that's not your patrol zone. Go ahead.
0: 10-4. Sending 264, assist crew PD. It's 10-50. The Illinois 251 just south of I-80. Illinois 251 northbound just south of I-80.
1: 264, 10-4, are you en route or have you arrived?
0: Arrived.
1: 264, 10-4, 271, can you be en route since it's your patrol, so 264 can head out west? 10-4.

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1: 263, go ahead.
0: 263 information. Check the area. Female is DOA.
1: 263, Denver.
0: Sterling 263-22 that. I'll have her IED westbound at 84. IED westbound at 84.
1: 263, Denver.
0: Sure, to be a male white camo pants, black shirt.
1: Two, three, Denver.

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1: 1 Frank 26, cut.
0: Yeah, it was LaSalle County Jail. Any mileage? 119-488. 119-488. 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
0: Frank 15, 1027, last name is Yuvon. Young, Union, Victor, Adam, Nora, first of Michael. Middle is Joseph, J-O-S-E-P-H. Yuvon, Michael, Joseph. 12196. 12196.
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0: Sterling 59 direct south. Bruceville Road, Illinois, East 2 at Bruceville Road, Henry County, turn me on Flag 4, F-150, Flag 4, F-150, Missouri, F, correction, 5, Adam, Q, George, F-Rank, 2-0, 5, Adam, George, Frank, 2-0, Missouri.
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0: 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No intent.
1: Drone 271, traffic stop. 271, go on. Drone 271, traffic stop. I-80 Houston, exit 19. I-80 Houston, exit 19. Gray Ford Explorer, Gray Ford Explorer. E. Edward, G. George, 78573. E. Edward, G. George, 78573. 271, 10-4. G71, E. Edward, G. George, 78573, clear. Gray, 2011 Ford.

0: Sterling, 6-9. It's a good response on us, 28.
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1: Sterling 59, were you able to get a response from this 1028?
0: T59, what's up? Missouri 5, AIMG Georgia, Frank 20.
1: 10-4.
0: 259, semi, let me run it.

259 Missouri, all terrain 5A, Adam 2 Georgia, Frank 20, clear, 2015 Ford, expires in the year 2027.

0: or like 263 traffic stop. Sterling, 263 traffic stop. I-80 westbound, exit 90. I-80 westbound, exit 90. Gray, Acura sedan, gray Acura sedan. 614-341, 614-341.
1: Sterling, 1061.
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0: Travis Dunn, the only 82, Smith Street, only 82. Smith Street just outside of Chesapeake. It's going to be on a black Chevy Silverado, 1-833-201, B-Boy truck. 1-833-201, B-Boy truck, please.
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0: 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The Pomoy 2 and North 2200 Avenue. Pomoy 2 and North 2200 Avenue in our county is going to be on the Black Buick. Black Buick. 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
1: 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Got there, scary.
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0: Charlie, 263, Travis up.
1: 263, go ahead.
0: 263, Travis up. 80 eastbound, mile post 95. 80 eastbound, mile post 95. White 4 Fusion. Edward J. John, 32229. Edward J. John, 32229.
1: Two 63, Edward J. John, 32229. Clear, white 2019, 4th day.

0: Fairly 59, traffic stop.
1: David Dan, go ahead.
0: Fairly 59, traffic stop. The only two just south of Wolf Road. Only two just south of Wolf Road, Henry County. It's going to be on Black Ford Expedition. Black Ford Expedition. 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
0: One Frank 15, Scott Rexford, male, 12380, has an expired temporary stacking protection order on file out of Lee County. 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Restriction outside Marist and I-4, go ahead.
1: One Frank 15, 10-4, thank you.

0: Sterling 264 Traffic South. Sterling 264 Traffic South, I-80 westbound Mount Post 80, 80 westbound Mount Post 80, on a gray Dodge, on a Iowa, Paul T. Tom H. Henry, 785. Paul Tom Henry, 785, out of Iowa.
1: Iowa. Paul T. Tom H. Henry, 75, clear gray, 2023, Dodge Durango. 259, Sterling, status.
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2: 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Mail 0404-1987. 0404-1987.
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0: Sherman 271, Trevor Smith. 271, bud. 271, Trevor Smith. I-74, eastbound, mile post 15. I-74, eastbound, mile post 15. Black Buick Enclave. Black Buick Enclave. E. Edward B. Boy, 12935. E. Edward B. Boy, 12935.
1: Two 271, Andrew B. Boy, 12935, clear, gray, 2020, Pierce Kelly.

0: calling 271 traffic stop. Sterling 271 traffic stop. I-74 eastbound, milepost 17. I-74 eastbound, milepost 17. Brown Toyota Tacoma, Brown Toyota Tacoma. Specialty fleet, C. Charles, L. Lincoln, W. William, T. Tom, R. Robert, E. Edward, over N. Nora. C. Charles, L. Lincoln, W. William, T. Tom, R. Robert, E. Edward, over N. Nora, Illinois specialty.
1: T-71, environmental, C. Charles, L. Lincoln, W. William, T. Tom, R. Robert, E. Edward, and Nora, clear, 10, 2017, Toyota pickup.

Husband is Troop 2, wanted leaving the scene of a property damage accident, Orion, Henry County. Husband is Troop 2, this for number 401, wanted leaving the scene of a property damage accident, TC's 1101 Division Street, Orion, 1830. Juan is leaving the scene of a property damage accident, Casey's 1101 Division Street, Orion, 1830. White Toyota sedan with front end damage. Partial registration, Ocean SM 38. White Toyota sedan with front end damage. Partial registration, Ocean SM 38. Vehicle crashed into the ice machine, last seen U.S. Highway 150 northbound from Division in Orion. Authority Sheriff's Office, Henry County, State Police, 2201 KO 371.

Sir, you can drive us down. Illinois 82 at 92. Henry County, it's going to be on a gray Honda Rich Line. 308-9953, Beewood Truck, please. 308-9953, Beewood Truck.

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0: Sterling 271, 1047. 271, go ahead. Sterling 271, 1047. Chase, C. Charles, H. Henry, A. Adam, S. Sam, E. Edward, Gary, G. George, A. Adam, R. Robert, Y. Young, Middle, Michelle, L. Lincoln, Chase, Gary, L. Lincoln, Mail, 07-23-1946.
1: K71, Chase, canceled. 520-2026, 6201, and 5.
0: Time for.